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0: all the variety. We do love a sunny day in Adelaide. 16 degrees. But if you turn the heater up in your car really high, you can kind of think like it's a, you know, a summer's day. Not actually 60. You just look outside, the blue skies and the sunshine. Damn, it's hot outside. Guy Sebastian plays in seconds on the Kiss playlist.
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0: Cash, cash, more cash. Quizmaster Gordy is cashed up. We love it.
2: So much cash. And we've got like a day and a half till Million Dollar Day. Ooh. This is huge. If you haven't registered for the pop quiz, Adelaide, jump on it. Kiss.com.au. Let's play this thing now.
0: All right, we're playing along with you.
2: Oh, look at this strapping legend stepping up to the Kiss Million Dollar stage. James.
3: How you going, brother?
2: How you going, Jimmy J's? Tell us about yourself. What do you do?
3: Man, I'm a carpenter.
2: Yeah.
3: And I'm ready to win some money, brother.
2: Oh, yeah. Are you on the tools right now?
3: Yeah, on the tools right now. I just had to tell my apprentice to keep going.
2: Yes.
3: Here we sweep for a little bit.
2: Tell him to sort it out. And if you win this $1 million, man, I mean, it'll be game changing. Let's go. We're talking 10 questions, 60 seconds. Get them all right. It's a grand in your hand, bro. It is Friday drinks on James. Plus,
3: let's go.
2: Win or lose, you're off your own $1 million moment. Time's going to start after question one. Tools down. Get ready, James. We go. Which singer performs Beautiful Things?
3: Benson Boone.
2: Katy Perry was previously married to which British comedian?
3: Russell Brand.
2: Who is the lead singer of Coldplay?
3: Pass.
2: Which actor starred in Taken and...

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2: 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I love the variety. It's been the station that I've listened to for a long time.
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2: 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I cut my

0: Kiss 102.3, all the hits. Like Ed Sheeran, Eyes Closed, playing on the Kiss playlist here in minutes. And all the variety. Michael Jackson, The Way You Make Me Feel. I love this song. Have you seen Michael yet? I think it's still showing at a couple of cinemas. It's so good. I took my partner. She's not a massive Michael fan. I mean, who isn't, by the way? But ended up loving him, loving the music, and loving the movie. So even if you're not the biggest fan, go and check it out. It's really good.
1: The Kiss. $1 million pop quiz.
0: Kiss $1 million pop quiz with Quizmaster Gordy at the helm, just making it rain like he's Oprah Winfrey.
2: Yeah, you know what? When this is done, I'm keeping the gold jacket and your beautiful high heels that you lent me. Thank you for those.
0: Oh, yeah, thank you for that. Oh, that was a secret.
2: Hey, come on up, Renee. Welcome to the Kiss $1 million stage. How you doing?
3: Oh, you know, excited, nervous, freaking.
2: I like you already. I can tell we're going to get on, me and you.
3: Oh, I hope so.
2: Hey, have you been hearing any of the answers I've given out on air?
3: Just a few.
2: Okay. That's all it takes, man. That's all it takes. Could get you into the 10 questions. Get them all right. Instant grand in your hand. Plus, win or lose, you're up for your own $1 million moment. Time's about to start. You ready to play?
3: Okay.
2: Which movie star was criticised for her American Eagle jeans ad?
3: Sydney Sweeney.
2: Which Aussie DJ released the single Stumbling In?
3: Cheryl.
2: Which celebrity couple shares children North Saint, Chicago?
3: Kim Kardashian.
2: And anyway. Yeah. Which actor played the title character as Michael Jackson in the Michael biopic?
3: No, I'm past.
2: Which sea lies between Australia and New Zealand?
3: The Pacific Ocean.
2: Steph Curry is a famous basketball player who signed a 10-year endorsement deal with sportswear brand

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0: Sugar. There is Harry Styles in the Smallsie Show. Thanks to Chemist Warehouse for your drive home for a Wednesday. You want to see Harry Styles when he comes to Australia? I'm about to give you my Harry Styles review, but tonight, 7 o'clock, Kiss. It's why we're in town. Now, what I like to call boots on the ground journalism.
1: Smallsie.
2: Wow.
3: Yes.
2: This is Harry Styles.
4: Are you ready to make some noise?
0: Well, look, I don't want to rub it in, but my Lord, what a show. Harry Styles, night number 6 yesterday of his 12-night residency, playing to almost 100,000 people at the iconic Wembley Stadium. I have no notes. I have been lucky enough to have seen Harry Styles play live literally since he first started in music. And I'm going to tell you, this could be the best show he has put on. He was wearing like a watermelon-inspired outfit. There's the heat wave happening here in London at the moment, so no trouser pants. They cut his legs of the pants off and turned them into slutty little shorts. But now, let me give you some live music, yeah? Let me take you to the stage. This is Golden Harry Wembley Stadium last night here in London. He also did Adore You.

If you want to see what it looked like, the videos are up on Smallsy Instagram. Oh, and of course, Watermelon Sugar.

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0: 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Well, it started, guys. Get involved. It's only on HBO Max. Will and Woody. Look.

0: 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Olivia Rodrigo's on the show in 20 minutes' time. Not every day you get to say that, guys. So stick around for the chat or get it on YouTube. Will and Woody, wherever you get your YouTube. I think that's the thing.
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0: Okay, Woodrow, so very exciting times here. $10,000. All you have to do is sacrifice something you love. Let us set it on fire. That's happening tomorrow.
3: Mm-hmm.
0: Currently in the lead is a guy called John, I want to say.
3: John's in the lead. He offered his baby album.
0: Yes, and no, then there baby will be photos. No living proof of him.
3: He's a ghost. Burn it. He is a ghost.
0: Great.
3: I think Jess may have just overtaken John. We won't make any final decisions yet, but she just offered us before the song there some really intimate letters that she was given when she was going through a serious procedure in hospital. I kind of don't want to burn that because that stuff's important to keep, but let's go to Mary here. Mary, what do you want to chuck in the fire tomorrow?
4: Well, my old photo album from a past life.
3: What do you mean past life, Mary? Talk to me.
4: That's the life I want to leave behind me.
3: So, was it like a previous relationship?
4: Yeah, it's real memories of love, loss, and survival that forced me to rebuild everything from the
0: ashes. There you go. Another photo album. Good on you, Mary. We've got
3: a lot of photo albums. And a lot of photo albums. Hayley. I mean, they're sentimental.
0: Well, once people start going on a trend, and hearing photo albums, like, oh, yeah, you can burn my photo album for $10,000. Make us feel it.
3: Yeah, guys. That's it. I think Mary was being a little bit too...

0: me.
1: Will and Woody, hope you're having a wonderful drive home. Woods.
2: As I said before the song there.
1: And everyone stuck around over the song to hear about grazing platters.
2: Well, right? this is a strong hook. I thank you.
1: Will, I want to talk grazing platters up next.
2: No, thank you. It's too late to do the hook again, but if you are still here, the few of you that are still here, this started a pretty serious fight between me and my wife about the preparation of a certain grazing platter. I think we all want to be amazing hosts, right? I think it's a great little feather to add to your cap that you're a great host. But we had a pretty serious disagreement before people came over on Sunday.
1: Who'd you have over? The kinder parents?
2: Not kinder parents. It's boring, but her very good friend and her husband. And then actually an Australian. He's in the strongman contests. He came third in Australian strongman contests. Yeah, he can pick up boulders that are 170 kilos.
1: What was he coming over for?
2: He's unbelievable. He's friends with the other couple. Anyway, they're now friends with us and they came over.
1: Cute.
2: Boring question.
1: No, it's important because in terms of hosting, like it's good to know who you're hosting for.

0: Justin Bieber, that is Sorry, in the Smallsy Show on Kiss for a Wednesday night. Last calls for the Harry Styles tickets right now, 131065. Are you all right? Do you need a coffee? It is early morning here and you are not recovered from last night. You all right?
1: I'm good.
0: Okay, all right. Quickly plug in. Oh, tomorrow night on the show, we're going to have Joel Corry on live here in London. He's taking me on a sightseeing adventure.
1: Fitting after the years of him coming to Australia and you taking him out and about.
0: Yeah, so after we finish the show here, it's like obviously it's early morning here in London still. He's going to take me on a little, we're calling it cab chat. Meantime, I want to play you a girl who is all over the radio here in the UK

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0: 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Good morning.
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